Engine 7, respond to seizure. 290, at a 3,400 Bunker Heights Road, number 27. Cross streets are between Oak Grove Circle and Oak Grove Circle.

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1: 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Grand 3, 9 to 6.
2: Engine 14. Respond to difficulty breathing. 141C at 1362 Green Ridge Drive. Cross streets are between Sunny Ridge Court and Pebble Run Lane.

engine 10, medic 14, for approximately 35-year-old female down a jack-in-the-box, 2592 West March at the cross of Da Vinci. Patient sitting in the parking lot with short hair, jeans, and a gray shirt. There's 141 St. Charles, 55-year-old female, difficulty breathing, 1362 Green Ridge with a cross of Sunny Ridge and Pebble Run.

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드려드리게. 32, 415 CW in the area of 260 South Turnpike Road. Avita Court. Please hold the line with the 415 overt vehicle. The CR, the repeater is refusing to answer any further questions for CRO.

0: 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Respond to allergic reaction. 507B. At 2716, Christina Avenue. Cross streets are between Wright Avenue and Delano Avenue.
1: Okay, so we have 1-9-1-7-3-2.

3 3 3 3 2 4 5 CW, and I'll be at 415S at 2660 South Turnpike Avenue. Both subjects will be in a 415 over vehicle.

0: 320 East Swain. It'll be a SUV versus motorcyclist. Males got out of the roadway on the sidewalk. Any street response gentlemen?
1: Mary 50, you can show us the road.
0: Mary 50, 10-4.
2: Three Baker 55, you can show me the last 8.
0: 5-10-4.

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Cross streets are between Fillmore Avenue and Glenbrook Lane.

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0: It's going to be an option, please. 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

0: There's going to be Tom, Henry, Boy, Jan, 4, 6, George, 2, 8, 2, 1, 9, 3, 6, 8, 6.
1: Three of their jumping, no record.
0: Thank you. Perfect.

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0: Nine 2-6 is going to be Wilson and Lindsay. It's going to be 8, George, Yellow, Tom, 306. It's going to be the 245 vehicle.
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1: 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We're facing eastbound. You can come in off of Wilson.
2: 10-4 facing eastbound.

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0: 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Respond to sick person. 621C. At 545 W Sonora Street. Cross streets are between S. Lincoln Street and South Harrison Street.
1: We are not involved. Get you a couple of weeks here in a second.
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0: 56. Can I get you on channel 2 for the whole thing, please?
1: Denver. Dispatch on 2.
0: 56. First vehicle will be a blue four-door Acura. Plate's going to be 8 Union Nora John 371.
1: Denver.
0: Second plate is going to be a white four-door Lexus GS350. Plate's going to be 642.
1: Okay.
0: Negative.
1: First question.
2: Engine 6. Respond to HazMat incident still alarm. 601A. At 1121 North San Jose Street. Cross streets are between W Magnolia Street and West Rose Street.

to Central Cars, 601 Fox Bowl, 9658 Tisley Feet East, 709 East Yorkshire. P's son, Cameron Anderson, black male, 8 years old, beige shirt, blue shorts, left from the house and is running away from the RV on Yorkshire. And answer response to one.

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0: 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Just that the patient was wearing an orange shirt.

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38, 35. 35. 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

0: 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Respond to allergic reaction. 141B. At 10703. North Elkhorn Drive. Cross streets are between W. Doug Mitchell Place and End.
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0: Is the 412 in the car? 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

0: 53A, copy your 97-4540 North El Dorado. We have another RP calling in. Appearing is going to be the same female, Laura Gray, white female, black shirt, black pants. Currently across the street. Baker 55, see Davis 51, and copy your both in route.
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1: I copy. 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
0: Then at 1925 North Wilson Way, Civic North. RP's advising boyfriend 243 DRP is currently getting into a black Avalon. 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Still more to follow.

0: 24 Surgical View, Hispanic male, Fossil Belial, wearing blue shirt and camo shorts.
1: Where are you taking shots at?

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1: So, three liquor
0: license. 51, you're covered by the wind.
1: What are your liquors?
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1: 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Code 4, I got one in custody, and can we have that, please, for 715?
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0: 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One Sam 73, copy call 3711 for a 415 over 901. 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

0: number two that comes back to permanent license plate 9 William Mary Mary 448, which returns to a clear current 2017 Chevy out of Stockton.
1: And 42, keep turning in 939, please. Cam on line 1 more, please.
0: 10-4, go ahead.
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Cross streets are between Eureka Avenue and Westerner Road.

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At 4545 Shelley Court. 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

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Respond to abdominal pain. 621C. At 611, West Church Street. Cross streets are between S. Harrison Street and Ramp W4S Interstate 5.

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0: 3, copy calling Street 724, 724, 4940 was EPS at 429 East Magnolia Street. Civic South, any gentlemen?
1: Okay, I'm sorry, there, copy.

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0: 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At 415, East Harding Way. Cross streets are between Wood Lane and North California Street.
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Respond to abdominal pain. LDO 16. That is 950 S. Claremont Avenue, number 38B. Cross streets are between Windsor Drive and York Street.

0: 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Respond to diabetic problem. 724B, at 1620, 12th Street, number 148. Cross streets are between Bellevue Street and Tiffany Street.
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1: D3?
0: D3, can I get my partner on two?
1: Three Edward 53 off Hutron. 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

0: for anything?
1: This is not going to be a 207. 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Any of those drugs may not have.
0: 1-10-73, copy that.
2: 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You should be all right. 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

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Respond to difficulty breathing. 227B at 2935 Forest Drive. Cross streets are between Richmond Way and Montgomery Avenue.

0: 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Could you copy if they are?
1: 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Truck 4, I think your traffic's a little bit low volume.
0: Now.

All cars, stand by the coffee at 10:51 report not yet taken. Vehicle taken from Lakeview East, 7620 North Eldorado, last seen at 1330 hour. This is the gray 2014 Hyundai Elantra with a license of 6 yellow, Robert Yellow 670. 3742, dispatch clear at 1952.

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0: 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Cross streets are between Holland Road and Samson Road.
1: We're in a white male passenger, RP Solomon B, white male passenger, wearing a baseball hat. Get out of the vehicle and grab a 13 or 14 year old XJ off of a bike. Vehicle was last seen eastbound on Adams. And unit Channel 1 and 1 Sam 73, copy call 3747-747.

0: Federal Cars Report. He's 911A at 128 East Church Street. RP's mother is 922 Michelle Carrera, white female, 38, wearing a blue shirt and jeans. Does not believe that she is breathing. Catch 901 and Sergeant's copy.
1: Off town, was it?
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0: Wait, East Church Street.
2: I'm here, they're all 907. This is a swatting issue.
0: One sound. 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

0: Engine 2, and Battalion Chief 1. Respond to shooting, stabbing. 622A, at 128, East Church Street. Cross streets are between Hazelton Avenue and South Hunter Street.
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0: Can you clear me RTS, and then can you put me on George 25's call?

Ricky 18 and 901Z, Lakeview East, Claremont, in March. It's going to be a gray Chevy sedan versus a tow truck.

0: 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Vehicle accident involving a gray PT cruiser and a white tow truck. 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There's an updated location, March in Claremont.
1: Control 1 and 7 are out to Dameron to pick up personnel.
0: 407.

0: Paracom, Medic 7, on scene, one vehicle, damage to the front, two patients still in the car, we'll be out checking.
1: Unit said Medic 7, confirming that was Medic 30.
2: David Paul, Hemi disabled, please.
3: Thank you, 5. Second plate is going to be 11030, Tom 3.
1: 1041 return.
3: Clear 2, thank you.
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0: Sir, can I get an extra guided lantern after blocking, please?
1: Never. Thank you.
2: Three key 18. 10-4. Dispatch on
1: 2. Three key 18, you can 938 that. You told that the vehicle is already in the mobile. Clear 2.
2: 4, clear 2.

0: 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Send me a second ambulance. Code 2 is appropriate for now.
1: Ten four.

0: 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Cross streets are between E. Martin Luther King Boulevard and East 1st Street.
1: Control on engine 4, can you go and start the truck this way, please? Go 3.
0: Truck 4, respond to vehicle accident. 402F, at West Marsh Lane and Claremont Avenue.

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0: Hey, just 4-4, just give us an update when you get a chance on the air.
1: 10-4, we got two patients, one we're going to be able to get out, one we might need a door pop.

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1: Signs of death. CVS is just arriving on scene. We have no update from them. 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Cross with MLK in first.
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1: 10-4. 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

ending 10. 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Cross streets are between Wright Avenue and Delano Avenue.

0: 3 David 51.
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0: Dispatch 1-2.
1: First plate is going to be 4 John Frank George 743. Third plate is going to be 5 Ava Frank Nora 451.
0: 4213 turn.
1: Just the ROs, please.
0: The first one is for a release. It's a Tramel McDonald Jr. Second is going to be to Alinda Kong.

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1: 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Let apartment H13, H as in Henry.
0: Confirm H as in Henry 13.

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1: Squad 9, respond to difficulty breathing. 504A, that is 517 Eagleton Street, number 132. Cross streets are between N California Street and North Stanislaus Street.

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0: 10 for Alpha Chilling.
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Respond to difficulty breathing. 226C. At a 1517 Knickerbocker Drive, number 8B. Cross streets are between West Lane and Bordeaux Avenue. Engine 9. Respond to outdoor fire. 604B. At East Minor Avenue and North Airport Way.

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0: 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At 6633 and Pacific Avenue. Cross streets are between Douglas Road and West Benjamin Hope Drive.
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LVK 17. At 612 West Rockford Street. Cross streets are between N California Street and Callaway.

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1: 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It's moving fast. 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
0: We have no emergency at this location. Do you have anything further from callback?
1: Negative. There's no answer on callback. PD advised there was labored breathing from the patient, but no further. We're attempting to call back again. For information, Rapid Deploy is also hitting at 606 West Lockford.
0: Thank you.

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1: Taylor ended 2031.
0: Is there an alleyway between Carlo and California?
1: No, 7. At this time, we're checking that area.
0: For just information, I checked the what three words, and it looks like they're hitting possibly off that alleyway, and if anything, the house on the southeast corner of Lockford in that alleyway.
1: Everyone copies your checking.

0: 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Can you check with SL? It sounded like they had a unit out of Chevron, but it was hard to understand the traffic. It might be UTL.
1: 10 for standby.

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0: 10-4, copy West and Enterprise. 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

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Respond to difficulty breathing. 727C. At 3209. Dietrich Court. Cross streets are between the Carly Street and End.

Engine 2033. Respond to medical alarm activation. LVP 13. At a 2145 W. Kettleman Lane, number 305. Cross streets are between S. Mills Avenue and Sylvan Way.

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0: Customer at the Macy's is going to cover the jewelry department. Ending.
1: Hey there, 43. Okay, 43.

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1: David, what's your best?
0: Business here is scared. Do we have a wrap and wrap?
1: Yes.
0: Four.
1: Four, me, please.
2: 18, copy, please.

0: No, probably three.
1: Three.
0: You searched the patient's room and the facility. We're kind of UTL. Is there anything further?
1: Negative, nothing further. The name is in the notes. Did you check that with the staff?
0: There's currently no staff available.
1: 10-4. We'll try to call him back one more time, see if he picks up.
0: I think he copies.

0: 23, do you know answer on callback? I can show you where.
1: 23, 23, 21.
0: And 4.

Columbia 45 RP's advising it's going to be an unknown subject to static from L30s. And Shorts 243 DRP advising that the subject is still at 87 at the bar.

Pop 2051. Respond to electrical problem. LVN 19W. At 827 South Sacramento Street. Cross streets are between Spruce Street and West Vine Street.

0: 45.
1: Sounds like this will be a bar, so can you give a couple units to fill this whole code for?
0: Can you just fill into 45 at NS 445 West Weber Avenue?
2: Okay, fine. David 77, prior.
3: 1-7.
2: Confirmed by Seagar Creek, he's at 537 Highmore. Then the open line with the verbal going good. Better.
3: Yeah, more.
0: Hey, just heading around.
3: Just heading around.
2: 1-57, 10-4. For further, there's going to be a pretty strong language barrier. It's 4 and 5F, RP's children over 21, is refusing to leave.

0: 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Dispatch 1, David 33.
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0: 412 Medic 29 District 610 D. Davis, 42-year-old male, fentanyl overdose, Fremont and Filbert in front of Fremont Liquor.
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0: Πολύτα. 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

Engine 5, respond to diabetic problem. 701E, at 2469, South Harrison Street. Cross streets are between W9th Street and N.

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1: Medic 27 District 701 E Edwards, 65-year-old male diabetic issue, 2469 South Harrison, cross the 9th.

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Well, Carter, stand by the copy of 10851 report not yet taken. Vehicle taken from Bear Creek East at 629 Paloma. It's going to be a gray 2014 Hyundai Sonata with a license of 7 Edward Mary William 635. Reef, Vertical Street 829, dispatch clear at 2220.

Engine 12. Respond to difficulty breathing. 504A, at 3830, Alvarado Avenue, number 42. Cross streets are between Fulton Street and East Barrymore Street.

0: 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LVK-20. At a 280 Locust Street. Cross streets are between N Stockton Street and North Washington Street.
1: Engine 6 District, clear 3 people away. Grass fire in the levee. Shimizu Carlton. Male, difficulty breathing. 3030 Alvarado, cross the Fulton, Barrymore, number 42.

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Cross streets are between M Union Street and North Pilgrim Street.

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0: One day, 4500 left. I don't care, man. Pose on 8 Union George Boy, 5 acre.
1: 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Okay, Mariposa. Echoes back clear current 2021 Audi out of Oakland.
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1: 10-4, copy Lorraine and Hammer. Plate comes back clear, expired 10-8-25. So a 2014 Chevy with a vending on its top end.

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1: 1 out of 57, what was the cost of Hammer?
0: It's going to be star donuts on Hammer. I'll get you the cost here right now.
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1: 0-8-9 Adams, Zebra Edward, 205, please.
0: And Fahrenheit contact clear, expired 12-18-24-296. Toyota has a pending out, Stockton.
1: Not major.

Engine 7, Engine 14, Engine 4, Engine 10, Truck 7, Truck 4, Battalion Chief 2, Battalion Chief 1, and Operator 1. Respond to structure fire first alarm. 225A, at 8316, Saratoga Way. Cross streets are between Winchester Court and Beaufort Avenue.

to Central Garza, 415C, 912 type air request, 8304 Saratoga. RP's emphasizing an unknown subject broke the windows to the RP's residence, and he's currently at a neighbor's house doing the same. Any answers, response to one?

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1: Thank you, Ron.

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To TAC 2.

0: 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We got a single story, single family. We got nothing showing. We'll be investigating.
1: 92, copy.
2: 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Slowdown. 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
0: Sam 49, can you 915?
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Respond to difficulty breathing. 621 feet. At 545 W Sonora Street. Cross streets are between S. Lincoln Street and South Harrison Street.

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At 4707 Kentfield Road, number 21. Cross streets are between E. Jamestown Street and Coventry Drive.

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0: District 3 District 621 T. Charles, 34-year-old female, shortest of breath, 545 West Sonora, cross of Lincoln and Harrison. Patient will be at the Women's Lodge.
1: Yes, I'm sure it's pretty funny.

Control 187. Correct address for this is going to be 8304 Saratoga.

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1: 10-4-1, Lincoln 41. One Lincoln 41. 42 control vehicle. 4 8316 Saratoga.
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Going to be RP's uncle, Mark Turner, black male, 60s, wearing a white shirt and shorts, 417 RP with a black handgun. And it's channel 1.

0: 1 Sam 23. And you started to copy class 3 863 863 for 417 that occurred approximately 13 ago.
1: Okay, Fernando, copy.
0: What's that, Fernando, for?

0: Mondeo 43. Mondeo 43, 415 at the Walgreens at 15 West Harding Way, Pacific North. 3647 Black Mount 38 to 40, he's wearing an orange sweatshirt, khaki pants, black shoes, carrying a white blanket. Housing 415 outside the call location. RP advised if they're not in front of the call location, they may be in front of McDonald's.
1: At 436 East Oak Street. Cross streets are between N. Sutter Street and North California Street.
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1: Yeah, but the medics decided to change the station.

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At a 2220W Kettleman Lane, number 211. 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
0: 1:45, prior for 940 with fire at 436 East Oak Street. Fire advising there's paging unknown with Gina at the call location, needs a 945. 1749, copy call 3870, 870 for 940 with fire.
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1: Unit A as an atom.
0: Copy. We're on scene at A, but nobody's answering the door. Was there a callback, or are they not answering?
1: And then we tried calling 4 times, no answer.
0: Copy that. You can show us AOR and clear the medics.

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1: 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One out of 57 comes back clear, expired 212-26-05, Honda, Anna Tracy.

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0: 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There's two phone numbers listed.
1: 10-4, could you call the most recent one?
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0: Very well. 1 David 33.
1: 1 David 33.
0: Hi, Jim. Do we have phone number for 3307 Glasswell?

0: Crazy topic. We try and get him a call and have him fill out his.
1: Yeah.
2: One day before
1: 45.
2: We're behind CHP at Eldorado and MLK. I believe they have a 2800 car. Can you contact them and see if they require or request our assistance? I know due to their policy, they need they have to request before we can join. Play 9 Victor Edward Paul 913. That should be it.
1: Abram, that comes back to a family vehicle. I'll challenge it to us.
2: Copy. They have not lit it up yet. It's just a solo car. So, just advise them.
1: Temper.

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0: If I were slowly going to the parking lot, and I don't know if it's going to pull over yet.
1: Yeah.

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1: Seven Gaswell, but an RP at 3335 Gaswell is wondering why PD was at her door.
0: Can you have a step up, please?

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1: Just like occupy one time.
0: Okay, so go ahead for rendezvous 27, 8 Mile in Thornton at Arco.
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0: W in the area of 1939 Shimizu Drive. 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Me an open line with RP saying to call the police. 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

0: 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And 1-43, be advised, rapid deploy is showing 926 around 1950 West Rose Street.
1: I got this, I'll follow you too.

0: 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We'll be out at 1957 West Rose with the subject. 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
1: Hotel Fernandez, got a call history 1010. It's going to be for report for 245, possible 911A.
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0: 10-4, Navy and Argonaut. 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
1: San Fernando.
0: One of the youth to Danring for the X-Half, and then one that go home for the mail hop, please.
1: San Fernando, units copy.
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1: What day 43, 10, 4? 927.
2: One day with 33. We're going to clear. Show's not to Coho, that other unit can be down on 9.
3: 27, Larry, turn around. I'm in the route.
1: David 33, copy, last.
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0: There's 715 at 1957 West Rose Street.
1: 1 Lincoln 41, I'll take that call. She's advised.
0: 1-10-4.

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1: 1-0-33. Inside of the units at the hospital, get a team or an area for a scene. We can go 937.
0: Down for it.

0: finance. Hello to all of you.
1: Number 8,
0: Adam Paul Zebra 376.
1: Bargain out of Anderson. That comes back. Clear expired October 8, 2025 for 1993 Mercedes pending out of Stockton.

Special cars and a sergeant's copy of 415 West Elliott North, 8914 Fox Creek. Ex-wife is causing a 415-243. The RP and is armed with a knife. Any streets, 1-1, a sergeant is called 315-15.

1-Sam-65. Yes, you can copy call history 15. It's 415F with the X-Arms of the knife. Also copy call history 12 for 928F.

0: 27.
1: The male half does not arrive at County Hospital, and County Hospital staff is unaware of anybody coming in. Can we confirm that somebody's being transported here?
0: 10-4. One, two, 43.

0: 12843 or 1-10-49. Okay, 49, 1M27, advise County Hospital is not aware of the male half arriving to County Hospital, and he is not 987. To confirm where he's being transported to.
1: In 6AOR.
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27, confirm via landline, both male half and female half for 97 at Dameron. You could be 909 for now.

Engine 12, Engine 3, Truck 3, and Battalion Chief 1. Respond to vehicle accident. 8648 E, at 99 and Crosstown Westbound Woodstock.

Side 1, Medic 24S3, District 648E, Edward. Stage 3 is for, en route for a vehicle accident. Westbound crosstown just west of the 99. Going to involve a black sedan versus a red Toyota.

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S3. Vehicle, we have you on the right shoulder. There's a vehicle on the left that is unoccupied. Excuse me, just before the Filbert exit on the right side. Italian 1, copies.

0: 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I have 5 patients, 4 pediatrics, and 1 vehicle. I need a second unit.
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Engine 9, respond to vehicle fire. 601D, at 238, West Magnolia Street. Cross streets are between N. Madison Street and North Monroe Street.

Engine 9, respond to vehicle fire. 601D, at 238 West Magnolia Street. Cross streets are between N. Madison Street and North Monroe Street.

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0: 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At 9110, Rutland Court. Cross streets are between Shropshire Drive and End.
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1: Roger, Navy 9 GNO, Ocean Link, KS 252.
0: Copy Navy, what's the golf?
1: Okay, for Stockton and Swift might be a better next.
0: Navy and Stockton. One data 39, that plate you ran comes back clear, expired 02-18-26 to a 2022 Volkswagen, that's Tracy.
1: Data 39, I copy, turn up, please.
0: Go for it.
1: Just to confirm, the plate was 9 Union Ocean Lincoln 262.
0: Correction. That plate you ran is going to be clear current to a 2026 Tesla out of Stockton.
1: 39, I copy. Thank you so much. Clear 2.
0: And for clear 2.

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0: 45, they're inside Dameron, I can give them a call.
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0: Cop, you want me to have them 915 or me?
1: Them.
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0: 43. Can you memo in 9 Tom John Charles 322?
1: Ten four, that plea you ran comes back clear current to a 2013 Hyundai out of Stockton.
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0: Sunday with 39 Fleet Uran comes back clear current to a 2006 Honda at Stockton.
1: We're going to be a little bit south of I-5.
0: You're south of I-5.
2: One Sam 49. Can I have a unit code 1 to Dameron, please?
0: 2011 route. 10-4.

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1-66, prior for abort by Mass 33-303 Manchester Cross Del Monte. Henry J's father, Louis Dean, Senegal 30, black shirt, one piece blue jeans with a red belt. He entered through a window. Male does not live in the location. One David 66, she is now advising he hops back out the window and fled unknown directions.

0: Juanita 57. Dispatch to Juan David 55 or Juan David 57. Dispatch to Juan David 55, Officers Hernandez Berliner or Juan David 57.
1: At 2973, West Wayne Road, number 71. Cross streets are between Plymouth Road and Morgan Place.

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0: 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Four, five, nine, two, nine, handicap license plate.

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2: 161, can I move on a foot? 9, Paul, Ocean, Yellow, 679.
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0: 嗯，快说啊。筷子烤红烧。
1: 10-4 You should say AOR to get advised in. It's going to be on the southeast corner of that intersection, Blue Buick Park Avenue. I'll follow you guys on the landmine in a few and give you owner information.

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Cross streets are between Autumn Court and Fallbrook Drive.

0: 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At 7637. Alexandria Place. Cross streets are between Cedar Way and Oakmont Drive.
1: Parking 11 District 224 E. Edwards, looking for lift assist. 8246 Manhattan, cross the Ottoman Fallbrook. This.

Digital Car Civic South, prepare to copy a 10-A-51 report not yet taken. Vehicle was taken from 727 North Harrison Street with a cross of Park around 2350. Vehicle is going to be a white 2016 Ford Fiesta with a license plate of 8XRAY Mary Mary 560. Reference call history 4.

expensive park around 2350. Vehicle's going to be a white 2016 Ford Fiesta with a license plate of 8 X-ray Mary Mary 560. Reference call history 48. Special clear at 205.

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Respond to abdominal pain. 704D, at 1624, East 6th Street. Cross streets are between S Airport Way and Ann Street.

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0: 네, 정말. I'm David, 25.
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0: Well, David 25 and 1, Sam 23 to copy in. 913 AM, 2428 Bellevue Avenue with a cross with Michael. Be advised, friend Ricky Zavala, Hispanic male, 12 years old. Message to RP advising he's going to 913A by jumping off the building. 1, Sam 23, it's call history 57.

0: 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Cross streets are between S. Stockton Street and South Argonaut Street.
1: Another 4 and 5 up at 8914 Fox Creek. Advise an ex-wife, Shalanda Kilgore, black female, armed with a knife and chase from the RP around. Sam 65. Sam 65.
2: Yeah.
1: They call us 359, another 4 and 5 up on Fox Creek involved in a knife.
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At 812, Astor Drive. 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

0: 2539, clear current, 2011 Mercedes in Sacramento. What is that?
1: We're going to be out with one. There's going to be a raise at 10851 with 1 minute and 25 call. Take 900, going at that point.
0: What direction are you taking?
1: I'm facing westbound. So far, he's compliant.
2: Thank you for having my attention.

0: there, 45. 45, can I get one day of 43 on 2 available?
1: 43?
0: I'm talking about this. Doors are all still kind of open. Who do you guys have over there? 7-4. We're going to have the actual RO of the vehicle here. Copy. So it sounds like they probably just crashed it themselves and then tried to report to it.
2: Yeah, that's exactly what it sounds like.
0: Copy that. We'll clear from here then. Do you guys need any help over there?
2: I think we got it. Appreciate it, though.
0: Thank you, buddy. Clear too.
2: Perfect.

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0: 10-4. One 10-49. 49. 1-D-39. 1-10-49, correction. 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
2: 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You can show me now, please.

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0: This is Alpha C4 East, so 415 CW in the area of 2024 South Commerce Street with a cross of 6. RP on the line, speaking too fast for Zero to understand and uncooperative with the 926.
1: One, two, three. We're at 2 ATL. We're at Las Vegas.

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0: A lost gate and a dog. 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

perspective for a guy. .45, 940 with crisis at St. Joe's, 1800 North California, the cross of Walnut. They are 97 trying to place a patient on a hold, but the patient is being uncooperative. Patient was last seen trying to walk into the street.

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Respond to sick person. 401 E. At 4415 Pacific Avenue. Cross streets are between WBIE Road and Rosemary Lane.

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Repeating for squad 9, medic 31, district 602C, Charlie. 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She's going to be parked on Fremont Street between San Joaquin and Sutter.

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0: 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Patient closing 4 and 5 at St. Joe's ER, 1800 North California.
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Cross streets are between E Mistletoe Avenue and East Alpine Avenue.

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Cross streets are between Industrial Drive and Boeing Way.

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0: 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Appears to be a false alarm. I have access to the building. I could have unified PD with no saying anything would be AOR.
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1: 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One David 55, no response from manager or alarm company for a bet.
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Both units are welfare check 938, possible 938 type at 1150 Stratford, apartment number 79 with the cross of Robin Hood. 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

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LDQ 14. That is 1510 S Hills Avenue, number 223. Cross streets are between W. Kettleman Lane and Sand Creek Drive.

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At 1979, West Sonoma Avenue. Cross streets are between Mission Road and Franklin Avenue.

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Respond to psychiatric issue. 502A, at 40, East Fargo Street. Cross streets are between W. Fargo Street and North El Dorado Street.

Of course, Medic 9 District 5032 female, psych issue, 40 East Fargo, CrossFit, El Dorado.

The central car, Seaport East, 943X on the intersection of Hazleton and Center. Be advised, occupying a silver Nissan Altima with a plate of 9 John Charles Tom 387. It's going to be a white female adult, currently unresponsive. Fire has been advised.

Central Car Seaport West End, 933 at 2710 Colorado Ave, with across the slant. It's going to be KIPP, Stockton Elementary School. I'm going to cover two zones, no audio or video. Any unit, gentlemen?

0: Pacific Northwest, Seaport East, and then 3A at El Dorado and Martin Luther King. 5-6-3-7 type Hispanic male, 30 to 40, fluffy wearing blacker, gray shirt, black pants, in the middle of the road, swinging bar. 1-10-23.
1: Okay.

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At 2733, Oakwood Court. Cross streets are between Lorraine Avenue and End.

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1: okay, okay, okay, okay, okay, okay, okay, okay, okay, okay, okay, okay, okay, okay, okay, okay, okay, okay, okay, okay, okay, okay, okay, okay, okay, okay, okay, okay, okay, okay, okay,
2: okay,
1: okay, okay, okay, okay, okay, okay, okay, okay, okay, okay, okay, okay, okay, okay, okay, okay, okay, okay, okay, okay, okay, okay, okay, okay, okay, okay, okay, okay, okay, okay, okay, okay, okay, okay, okay, okay, okay, okay, okay, okay, okay, okay, okay, okay, okay, okay, okay, okay, okay, okay, okay, okay, okay, okay, okay, okay, okay, okay, okay, okay, okay, okay, okay, okay, okay, okay, okay, okay, okay, okay, okay, okay, okay, okay, okay, okay, okay, okay, okay, okay, okay, okay, okay, okay, okay, okay, okay, okay, okay, okay, okay, okay, okay, okay, okay, okay, okay, okay, okay, okay, okay, okay, okay, okay, okay, okay, okay, okay, okay, okay, okay, okay, okay, okay, okay, okay, okay, okay, okay, okay, okay, okay, okay, okay

Unit's been right to the 415 at St. Mary's Dining Hall. It's now going to be a 940 with fire. Fire is 987 for a fire alarm ex-pooled. General RP also advised she's throwing trash cans out windows. Just requesting PD code 2. James 23.

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0: Sam 23, copy the blast. Now I'm going to be in 940 with fire. Recall history 118.

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Respond to chest pain. 650A at 405 South Gertrude Avenue. Cross streets are between Washington Street and East Main Street.

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Report not yet taken. Vehicle was taken from 3225 Rutherford Drive in the cross of Leiden. Sometime overnight, vehicle is going to be a silver 2013 Hyundai Elantra with a license plate of 7 Henry Paul Robert 010. Call history 120. Dispatch clear at 6:30.

0: don't know if they were going to be AOR or any of the staff in the back.
1: For Institute, did PD show up?
0: Yeah, thank you.
1: So far. It's 6:30.

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35 Car Civic South of 415 CW at 408 East Park with a crossroads letter. Brief open line. No 415 heard. 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

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Cross streets are between Eureka Avenue and West Turner Road.

0: 55. The alarm company called back. I can show you 909.
1: 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Thank you.
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0: Tucker. 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

0: Decentral Cars and Civic North, prepare to copy a 10-851 report not yet taken. Vehicle was taken from 43 West Walnut Street with a cross of center sometime overnight. Vehicle is going to be blue 2017 Hyundai Elantra with a license plate of 8, Charles Victor William 588. Reference call history 132, dispatch clear at 643.
1: When you can get pleasure.
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1: Adam 7.
0: Adam 4.

Easton, Chief Sam 1600 copy. A 912 at the College Laundry, 4756 North Pershing with a cross of March. PS5, white or Hispanic male, 35 to 40, flashing wearing black shirt, brown pants. Then a 415 with a black male, 20 flashing wearing blue jacket, black pants. The white or Hispanic male, 417 the black male with a silver handgun. The black male walked away southbound Pershing. Subject with a gun is still 987 standing next to a black Volkswagen Bug. Any unit, gentlemen. Sam, 69. Tesla.

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0: 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I'll take it from the PD.
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1: Adam 75, 0415F at 10030 Mount Hood Drive across the St. Ellis Way. Day of 6 hours, RP's girlfriend, Francisco, Filipino female, 23, wearing a blue shirt, gray sweats, 243 at RP number. We're in a verbal. 75.

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0: 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I'm interdisciplinary being around.
1: 4. 2 Adam 71, 2 Adam 75, 4 info. RP advised you're going to be at the cousin's residence at 5830 St. Elias. Which is across the street from the call location.

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0: Both units, 0415C8820 Kelly Drive, crossed with Sincourt. It's going to be a white female wearing a pink shirt, black pants, and a 415 with a black male wearing a white shirt, blue pants. Was choking her, no weapon seen. He is still watching the male 243, the female.
1: Yeah, 243, you're out.
0: For info, RP advised the female bent down by a white Nissan.
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0: Something wrong. 7-7-4. 415C4 info, the male half will be wearing a red hat. Known if the subjects arrived on foot or in a vehicle in front of the call location.

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The male stopped 243 and the female took her bag and took off walking on foot northbound on Kelly.

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0: you go. 3 units of Bell 415, Wesley and Harding. Time delay of 25 minutes. Near the donut shop and the liquor store on the corner. Black male, 30 to 50. 5'10, black hat, white shirt, fanny pack over his chest, holding a 6 to 8 foot long stick.

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0: 3 units at Village Adam 53 and Roswell 912 at College Laundry 4756 North Pershing Avenue, Coffin March Lane. Steel white or a Hispanic male, 35 to 40, wearing a black shirt, brown pants, was in a 415 with a black male, 20s, wearing a blue jacket, black jeans, or...
1: Do you want you to show me a route from the beauty?
0: For info, the male half 417, the black male with a silver handgun. Check with the gun. It's still, was still 987 at the black bolt landing.
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1: Awesome, thank you. And can I also get a DR for 459B?
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0: 900 at 257 out with a 912 on the gun.
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0: 7, you can hunt for now, it's 2-2.
1: Okay. 900 totem C 7 ETL. 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

0: Sun 57, flight comes back clear, expired 4826, the 2015 Volkswagen out of Sacramento with a release out of Falcon. Jump heading master out of Falcon.
1: Sun 57, just for info, multiple subs advised that everybody left.
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LVH 18. At a 321 W Turner Road, number 34. Cross streets are between Unpleasant Avenue and Lincoln Avenue.

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0: Can you on channel 2 for Ben? And 63, and then will be King, Nora, David, Paul, Boy, Charles, Adam, Charles, 3, Edward, 7, 6, 0, 2, 1, 8, 2.
1: Here comes that clear, expired 3-8-2022,
0: 2014 Kia. 2, it's going to be a trash car. Street copy, what's the address in Stockton?
1: The address is going to be 2702 Twin Lacey.
0: Street copy, this car is going to be 10851, probably unreported. Maybe we can just have a unit check out that auto address if it's outside of Lakeview. If not, then I'll handle.
1: 10-4, is it occupied?
0: Negative. It's a brown Kia Sportage.
2: Address is 2702 Twin Lacey, Lincoln Adam Charles, Ida. We don't have that street in Stockton, but it does say Stockton, California. Possibly Twin Lake Court. Stand by one.
0: 6th Street, copy.

0: 763, that's not going to be a good address.
1: Six Street, copy.
0: That's clear, too.
1: Clear, too.

Plot 9. Responder for arrest. 522B. At 442 Hampton Street, number 47. Cross streets are between N. Sutter Street and North California Street.

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0: The area of 8449 Jasper Court, cross with Huston Drive. Seems to be an open line with a female saying, get away from me, Eric, and male cursing at her. A response 0.

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0: to route to the 415CW at Jeff Report. It's not going to be a 415C. And Hudson, RP came to the line advising that the male choked her. The male half is going to be Eric, white male, wearing a tan shirt, red shorts. Please be advised that the male has a knife on him.
1: 1079,
0: yeah, perfect. 79, call 3175, 175, that male half is armed with a knife.

the rest of the 415C. RP is advising that the male is pumping her tires. RP is still in a silver Honda. Going to be wearing all black clothing and advise that the male have run into his house at 8427 Dress Accord. Known if the male still has a knife on him. He went inside his house.

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0: 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We're 715-6830, St. Elias Way for 2 Adam 71.
1: 2-4.
0: For 201.

towards Helios South and for officer safety. For protocol, the 10-851 report not yet taken. 5513 Greensboro Way crosses Bianchi Road. It's going to be seen around 2100 hours last night. Burgundy with gray stripes, 1991 GMC Safari, 9 Frank Edward Paul, 614. 4 dispatch clear, 8 and 1.

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0: Control 1, Medic 3. Can we confirm the address? There's a 202 and there's a 212. I don't see a 204.
1: Stand by. Item 73, any units to fill over 415 at hang up on 2323 West Hammer Lane, cross with Meadow Avenue. Going to be an open line with local music.

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Engine 6. 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At 204 West Vine Street. 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
1: Part of the South 940 with Public Works, 1670 West Fremont, across of Pershing. They're requesting traffic control to pick up debris out of the roadway. Unit 1.

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1: F-61, flight comes back clear, expired at 12/22/2019 to a 2018 Nissan out of San Francisco. It's going to be a rental vehicle.

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1: 10-4.

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1: The 715 at 10300 Long Hunt Drive.

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I have person unconscious and shaking.

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1: confirm that's going to be for the ex. And did you say that she was unconscious and shaking?
0: She's conscious now, but she cannot breathe.
1: Did you want them to, what code did you want them to respond?
0: Code 3, please.
1: I'll copy code 3.
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We have multiple callers advising westbound. 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
1: Sonora, just west of Commerce. 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
1: Seven.
0: 47. 47, a unit to fill a 415 at the Franco Center, 144 Manquoc. Non-resident Felix, Hispanic male 50s, gray hair, black shirt, and red shorts. One leg in a wheelchair. He's armed with a 2-foot metal pipe threatening the maintenance. He'll now be on the second floor.
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0: 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It's next in line to be handled.
1: 10-4. 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
1: Do you count it?
0: Go ahead.
1: What kind of vehicles are registered to Ollie?

0: an 01 Toyota. The second one is actually expired several years, so that might not even be his car anymore. Thank you.
1: Abram, do you have a plate?
0: Abram, that's what I would give you, sorry. But actually, I'm looking at it right now, and it might be a different subject. I just noticed that the last name is missing the I, so it's just Ali Gold. So it might actually be a different vehicle. Abram, it's going to be 4 Sam Henry Robert 496.

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0: Good one. 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
1: Oh, okay, you can tell me something along.
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0: 去了等一会儿。We'll call the 3189, please.
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0: I'll be at the Starbucks on Eldo. 22 Edward 7199. I'll be out with Mary 1.
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1: 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Clear current, 2009. Cowick out of Falcon. 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
1: 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Can we get a DR for Joe, please?
2: 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Cross streets are between Wallace Avenue and Wisconsin Avenue.

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Respond to vehicle accident. 760. At 1705, South Mariposa Road. 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

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District 7060 David, 62-year-old male, versus pedestrian 1705 South Mariposa, cross the section and park.

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0: Adam, 23. And to Sam 27 to copy 480 at 1705 at South Mariposa Road, cross of Polk Lane. Vehicle versus pedestrian. Pedestrian was Fires RP, 62-year-old at male. Right, or vehicle description. Simple.
1: 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Cross streets are between S. Stork Road and Navy Drive.
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0: 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When you get the chance, can you copy car 3249, 249 for 480 vehicle versus pedestrian?

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1: Mike 4, can you show myself to Mike 5 and 9-2? Yeah, Fremont.
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0: 23, Medic 6 is transporting Winnet County.
1: Medic 6 is exporting the county.

0: Petri District, 6-2017 Charles for a possible propane leak. 2717 West Washington, across the store, Canadian.
1: He advised that the incident happened yesterday and he's just calling now.
2: Minutes of route copy, it occurred yesterday. Chief, I've seen a copy.

0: Wing 34. Okay. 34715 to the holding cell for 5 out of 30.
1: Mary 1, Mary 2. I don't know, I don't want to tell.

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1: To Phil Simon here, Prevention 2. So, to get into that site, you got to use the gate behind the DTE yard. I had Port PD trying to meet you guys at Port Road 13 in Washington. I'm not even sure if you guys are on scene yet, but they're supposed to meet you there to guide you in. It's kind of tricky to get into that sulfur terminal.
2: Seven plate returns clear, expired 2024 to 03 Lexus. 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
1: 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I didn't catch it all.

0: 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Copy call history 260-260-936W SUV 290 area.
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1: That's all.
0: Battle 43 at the SUV. 67.
1: 31, I come in now. Right 4. Right 4, can you turn my cell phone by 5 and show us that in round 2 at City King at the Fed?
2: Engine 2031 Medic 71 District 219W for a 30-year-old male, full arrest, 1401 South School, class of Kettleman.
0: Okay. 47.
1: You can clear a subject of high stress around to the SUV.

0: 5-4. So we spoke with Shane Perot, they were in Dallas, we have an 96W. And he just walked westbound in front of the fence, eastbound in front of the fence. And he is now walking northbound on Eldorado, passing to Carly.
1: Oh, passing to Carly, units
2: in
0: route,
1: copy.
2: 47, copy.
0: Right, well, he's going to be a black male with a black backpack and a orange and yellow blanket.
1: Or can you confirm what the orange item was?
2: Thank you.
1: For black male, black backpack, orange blanket.
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1: 47, Tesla.
2: 43 is parole coming and picking them up.
1: Tell them 43. Advisor, is that supposed to be responding?

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0: SFR 15 at Barclayville Park, 5505 Feather River Drive. Gonna be an Elizabeth 50, white female 35, black hooded sweatshirt. She's chasing dogs around the park.
1: 61 copying that.

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At 999 South Fairmont Avenue, number 130. 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
1: 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CO2 plate returned clear, current 21G, out of Stockton.
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Medic 3 District. Scene, 80-year-old female short is a breath. 999 South Fairmont, Cross of Windsor, New York, number 130. Will be in the cardiology office. 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

0: 55. 6.
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0: N55 DR is 17-653-17653.
1: Copy. Can I also get you on 2 as well for a little bit?
0: D5 on 2.
1: See if we have any previous 933 calls for this location around 1 o'clock

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1: I can't get the bus on 2-4. Did you answer? 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
1: 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We'll be on a commercial truck. 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I'm code 4.
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0: Going to have an expiration of 9:30 of 26.
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0: 41. Both units of 415, 1010 West Mendocino. 7. Advising that Antonin, white male, 14, black shirt and blue jeans. That means 187, the mother, also 594 in items in the house. Side, son is going in and out of the house.

Area 2935. 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

0: Plate returns clear current 2000 Mercedes, Metasakin. PJ 47741743V, RP is now calling back, advising that the imam is requesting PJ to cancel. No longer needed.
1: First,

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1: 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Thank you.

0: 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Respond to overdose. 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At 905 East Yankee Road. Cross streets of between Greensboro Way and up.
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0: Repeating for Engine 11, Medic 17, District 404, F. Frank. 37-year-old male, possible fentanyl overdose, special medical precautions. This will be outside on the side of the Bianchi Market, 905 East Bianchi, cross of Greensboro, near an RV. The patient is a white male with a striped shirt. There's also potentially an aggressive canine in the area. We'll be notifying PD.
1: Engine 11, Step 4.

two special cars for Seaport East of 415-701 East Dr. Martin Luther King. Some boys in a 415, any additional ones?

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0: Dispatch, Bear Creek East and 2-1079 the copy, a 415F-913A type, 10634 Spring Creek, please cross with Lonnie Beck, 8-year-old daughter who took an unknown amount of pills. 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

0: 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Dispatch to any sergeant unit that can copy call history 311 91385.
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3: 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And when we called ACO, animal control just confirming they're not needed either.
0: 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The Angelina, RP is struggling to hold her down. RP has four other J's in the home.

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en route to the 415 F-913A type on Spring Creek. The female Jay is yelling, her mouth is bleeding. Our police say it's due to her trying to scoop the pills out of her mouth.

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0: 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Pace and the dog walked away.
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0: 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Respond to vehicle accident. H-648S. At 99 and Crosstown southbound Sostock.
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0: 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It looked like everyone was on their feet, the CHP on scene. Once Medic 8 gets there, they can give us an update if they need us.
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Respond to outdoor fire. 501F. At North San Jose Street and West Walnut Street. Truck 4. 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At 2305, Lita Circle. 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

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At 2161, Pyrenees Avenue. Cross streets are between Lamont Avenue and Fontenay Way.

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Response seizure. LDN 11. At 801, South Lower Sacramento Road. Cross streets are between Cochrane Road and West Vine Street.

0: 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We're supposed to get a call on South Lower Sacramento Road. 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

0: 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High blood pressure, elevated heart rate, 2161 Pyrenees crosses. Demands.
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0: 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Sounds like we're getting canceled where you are.
1: Hello,
2: 3906.
1: I'm also having a

0: 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Sounds like we're getting canceled where you are.
1: Hello,
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Cross streets are between Elobus Street and Victor Road.

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Patrol cars for Civic North 045F4020 Tri-State Circle. Jackson, he's 35, last seen wearing green and white shirt with gray pants, is causing a 415, not current on his meds. Any unit channel?

Engine 9, respond to fire alarm kill. 601B, at 1319 N Madison Street. Cross streets are between W. Vine Street and West Willow Street.

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15 District, 8078 Adam, 82 Romeo, AOC, 4130. So ref, cross the bingo.

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1: 312-9, a 901 blocking Pacific and Rosemary Lane is going to be a white Ford Explorer that is blocking. Oh, that moved out of the road.
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1: David 47 and the unit Stella 45F, 4020 Trist Court, correction, Trist Circle. Our peace sign, Travis Jackson, is a black male, 35, passing wearing a green and white shirt with gray pants. Meds and causing a 415 for a prior. He's known to arm himself with knives and a BB gun. Unit Stella. That's what.
2: 1517, Rose.
1: Four.

Court East at 450-476 527 Martin Luther King. 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It's 987 again, but the RP's refusing to pay him. 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The Hispanic male is 30, last wearing a black hood, sweatshirt, black jeans, associated to a gray Honda SUV. 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
0: Hong Kong 3364, 364 for a possible night.

UE-7953 inside of a vehicle in the parking lot of Buffalo Wild Wings at 4751 55th Avenue. It's going to be inside of a gold Acura 9 Charles Ida Boy 665 in Unit 21.

Engine 4, respond to a known manacle. 401B, at 4751 Pacific Avenue. Cross streets are between W. Mark Lane and West Yogis Avenue.

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0: 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Are you still on the 10851 report?
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0: 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Respond to structure fire first alarm. 225C, at 1931, Aloha Avenue. Cross streets are, between Solano Avenue and San Pablo Way.
1: Trying to find two now, coming from south. Huh?
2: What was the last?
1: The third engine flight command.
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2: shots were heard, SOs en route. All units for Paloma. Shots fired. Resident has a gun in the backyard. Advise you with security. Unknown where the shots came from. Battalion 2, do you copy?

0: 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Cross streets are between Knickerbocker Drive and Grenoble Way.
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0: 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Cross streets are between N. Sierra Nevada Street and Alley.
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4: 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It does not look like this vehicle is exposing the house right now from where I'm standing, so I don't think we have an exposure problem right now.
1: Truck 7, we did have some fire on the front porch. 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
0: Control 2, 10-4, there's about 4 Sheriff's units here. It appears that they've cleared the backyard, but looking for confirmation.

0: 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We're going to put a bumper light on this car fire, and we'll be stretching engine 3/4 to the front door. We got water behind us.
1: We're trying to... 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

0: Control 2, Battalion 1, is on scene, establishing Paloma Command. Chief Leckler will be in charge. Command post will be in front of the structure.
1: It's like a residual smoke in the house. So far, primary's negative. We haven't found any fire yet.

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0: Sound 23 prior. Nine 12 with a possible gun. 15-10 pin shot. Russell Wilson, it's last seen 10 ago. BRP was walking by and saw males on the porch possibly selling narc. One male possibly had a firearm in his waistband. RP provided no further description. Unit to fill.
1: 20-minute ETA.
0: Unit to fill with 223, 1510 pin shot.
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0: Shadow 33 and 31, 415 over 476, 527 Martin Luther King. Tried to cash a big check. He's back 987 and possibly has a knife in his pocket. A Hispanic male in his 30s. 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

0: Squadron 33, Squadron 31, the subject's GOA and RP no longer wants to contact you. 3909.
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NWS, respond to cardiac problem. 310C, at 5614, Patty Lynn Way. Cross streets are between Jaden Way and Old Smith Way.

Competing Friends 11, Medic 12, District 310, C. Charles, for a cardiac issue, 65-year-old female, 5614 Patty Lynn, between Jaden and Goldsmith.

0: 151 prayer.
1: Six.
0: 761, the 415 feet at Paul Fire 75 is 67 Pacific Avenue, across the Lower Sacramento Road. Still verbal 415 between three females, one female possibly dragged into a vehicle. Hotel 751.
1: Yeah, 73. Okay, 10-4. 6-3, can you show me your
2: route? Two special cars in 2027, a copy of welfare check 913 A type in Park North, 620 South Sierra Nevada. Any unit, gentlemen?
3: Seven, copy.
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0: 15C at the Popeyes on Pacific. Supposed to be a dark gray Mercedes four-door, no front or back plate, occupied by two black females, 20. Grabbed a female who was trying to get into a Chevy Tahoe, like you played unknown. The 415C on Popeyes, correction. It's going to be correction subjects pulled the white female out of her own vehicle.
1: 10-4.

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0: is on the 41534 info. The white female is able to get away from the other three. All parties got into their own vehicles, last seen southbound on Pacific towards the mall area, possibly chasing each other.
1: Forty-seven plate returns clear. Current 2012 Hyundai. I'm talking.

Berkeley View East, the 405 CW in the area of 1011 Rosemary Lane, across the way at Manchester Avenue. It's going to be an open line with the subject, heard yelling, and AJ crying in the background. Any unit, Channel 1?

Control on the Dylan. OR, scene turned over to Truck 7, Captain Ricci. Diploma command is terminated.

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Repeating for a check for Medic 19, District 401 onesie Charles, 4-year-old female, multiple seizures. We're now being told the patient possibly drank a cannabis drink. The parents are on scene 1011, Rosemary, Cross of Pershing, Unit 42.

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0: 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On Waterloo. Waterloo, the RP is going to be in a silver Nissan Sentra versus a dark gray Toyota Camry. The Nissan Sentra is going to be blocking.

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0: 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On Waterloo. Waterloo, the RP is going to be in a silver Nissan Sentra versus a dark gray Toyota Camry. The Nissan Sentra is going to be blocking the roadway.
1: 3 Charles 4, you can show us en route, we'll handle it.
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Respond to fire alarm still. 149G. At 3681, Canyonlands Road. Cross streets of between Mammoth Cave Circle and Wind Cave Circle.

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Cross street from between W. Robinhood Drive and Buckingham Way.

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That comes back clear. 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
1: Copy, 1435 South San Joaquin. Are you involved?
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0: 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Can you show myself from Mike 5 out of 9 or 2? Yeah, Thomas and Main Street Alley.
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0: Hey, Charles Four.
1: Charles Four.
0: Hey, Charles Four. The other involved party is calling in. They advised they were able to get the vehicles out of the roadway. It's going to be a dark blue SUV and a white Toyota Corolla.
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1: It's 415CW in the area, 4486 Cotton Court, crosses Bianchi Road. RPG 4486 Cotton Court is breathing hard and saying she's in the room, and the call drops.

repeating for engine 11, medic 24, district 406, B-boy, 30-year-old male, near Syncopee, inside Taco Bell, 5115 West Lane, cross of March. Patient's wearing a blue sweatshirt and green shorts.

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Cross streets are between End and Arch Road.

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Six Nashville cars were parked north of 405 in the area of Rochelle Whitaker Food and Fuel, 2185 East Fremont. In a black door model Jeep Wrangler, Hispanic male and a Hispanic female in a 415.

0: 3296.
1: Second and center, 9, yellow, Frank Sam, 260.
0: The Atkins and center, CEM. Good evening, sir. Can you repeat your location?
2: So we're going to be at the Marathon Gas Station now at Center and 2nd Street.
0: Marathon Gas, Center and 2nd. David 32, that's Claire Kern on a 2003 Nissan on Stockton.
3: 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Cross streets are between Glen Eagles Drive and West March Lane.

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Respond to a known incident type. 145A. At 10769, Lands End Drive. Cross streets are between Swings and Hawk Street and Wavecrest Lane.

0: 358, other units arrested the 415 on Cotton Court for info. It's going to be RP's mom, Annette Mendez, Hispanic, female, 50s, wearing a purple shirt and jeans, is 92 and closing out 415. RP is going to be in the niece's room.
1: 54, we're out with all the parties, hour and a 7 o'clock.

0: More info. It's going to be RP's mom, Annette Mendez, Hispanic, female, 50s, wearing a purple shirt and jeans. It's 9:22 and closing at 4:15. RP is going to be in the niece's room.
1: Where we're at with all the parties, hour 9 or 7 o'clock.

Engine 10, Medic 10, District 407F Frank, 72-year-old female, abdominal pain, vomiting. Oakmont of Brookside, 3318 Brookside, across of Glen Eagles, room 220.

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0: 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LDL 19W. At a 24S Sacramento Street. Cross streets are between Pine Street and West Oak Street.
1: This is with 3 David 24 and 415 at the Roker with food and fuel 2185 East Fremont.
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0: California and Hazleton, 9 Victor, X-ray John, 060.
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2: Squad 9, respond to difficulty breathing. 601D, at a 1045 N Center Street, number 37. Cross streets are between W Acacia Street and East Magnolia Street.
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2: 28-29? 255, go ahead.
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0: 5, it comes back 10-8 to a 12-8, 26, 13. Hyundai out of Boston.
1: Copy, I have it occupied. It's currently west on Alpine and Delano Avenue is yielding to me now.
2: 2-4-7 route.
0: 5 out with a 2051 vehicle.
1: U.S. Pine, Delano, 40, no traffic. Severn Route, Joe, 123 from.
0: Yeah.
1: Oh.
3: WC2, what's the speeds in the want?
1: Want's gonna be 10-8. I lost an area of Alpine and Wisconsin. Kraken. HMA, gray over gray, other one's black over gray. Wisconsin and Sonoma.
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1: Here, front end, the driver detained at 3422 Sonoma. I have another HM juvenile running southbound from the call location.

0: 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Respond to chest pain. 505F. At 2108, Country Club Boulevard. Cross streets are between Carlton Avenue and Franklin Avenue.
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0: WC2. Is there a sergeant in route channel 1?
1: 2527 is en route.
0: Thanks. I'll go back to 1.

I'm being advised that the one outstanding ran westbound on Mendocino from Sonoma. As mentioned, Hispanic male, juvenile, gray over gray. I have the driver detained, LV97 at Wisconsin and Alpine.

0: repeating for engine 6, medic 19, district 505, F. Frank. 59-year-old male, chest pain, 2108 Country Club, St. Carlton and Franklin.
1: 746, can you repeat? Ground 46, update when you can.
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1: 6, copy, second suspect is detained.
3: 10 for your DR 17677,
4: 16677. No, the DLC
1: speaking, please slow down and code 3. Units en route, slow down, code 3.
4: Ground 55, you're in Camp 900. Can you go source HB for the 901 over Alpha Alpine in Wisconsin?
1: Copy Alpine in Wisconsin for the 901.
4: Right.
3: Yeah,
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3: 247.
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0: We love Gene on the driver's seat for the units that just called that other guy. So we want to check the area where he was running.
1: Hey, first, have you cut yourself out? What did you locate on the driver's seat?
0: Loaded magazine.
1: The 937 area where their vehicle, 901.
2: Buckleville, we're in Route 41 to start the search.
1: Buckleville's en route. 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
3: Yeah, I'm 50. 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
1: Second 10, they're just 9374 a handgun in the area.
2: We can find a look as well. What's the location?

0: 3 to 11 from DD says counts 4713 Quellage Drive crosses Valley Creek Circle. Be the hold up alarm.
1: Take a deep breath.
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Omega Way. 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

Thank you.

0: 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Is CHP handling the 901? Is the 3-4 still needed to continue?
1: Control, you need to be 909. Thank you.
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1: Be 6408 Alpine.
2: I believe it's 3408.
1: Right. That can make contact at 3408 Alpine.
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Respond to seizure. 403F. At a 4621 Brookside Road. Cross streets are between Crown Avenue and McGlove Street. Engine 7. Respond to diabetic problem. 222C. At 835, Dundee Way. Cross streets are between Galloway Drive and End.

0: This is Central Car, sir. 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It's 1051 report not yet taken. 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

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LVP 13, at a 2145 W Kettleman Lane. Cross streets are between S. Mills Avenue and Sylvan Way.

0: 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Report for info. The RP is requesting another 914.
1: DeFore, is it the original RP or the mother RP?
0: The Nayeli.
1: Well, we're on 914 with the original RP right now.

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2: Repeating version 2033, District People 13, pendant alarm for 101-year-old female requesting a code 2 lift assist. The vintage 2145 West Cattleman. Patient's going to be in the lobby.

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0: 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Mike Cryer.
1: 38, good.
0: Cryer for 940. With Victor 4. He's 987 at the Valero 1789 West Charter. He'll be on a traffic stop with SCSD.
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0: The special car unit to go through Adam 78 to a 44 in progress at the target 10424 Trinity Parkway.
1: Adam 38,
2: prior for 405F 404 East Church, cross the sputter. CRP advising she was 987 to serve the aunt and grandma on RO when the aunt 243 her and then the call dropped.
1: Can you hold my call? Showing up 78.
0: Okay.

Hey, David, 32 and Adam, 38. Another RP is calling in advising that a female half scratched the RP. Trying to get further.

National Cards received for ESA 45639 East Hazleton, Cross of American. 405 with a neighbor who's recording them using racial slurs in the unit channel.

32-38. For further, the suspect of the 243 is a Pamela Goldsworth. She's a white female, 66, wearing a pink tank top and blue shorts, currently sitting out front calling for other people to come over.

0: सरे टेक्नोलॉजी
1: नहीं
0: Trinity Parkway, by the Wells Fargo. We are southbound Trinity. We are over here.
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0: 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Three Adam at 78, your radio was static. What is your 926? Where the vehicle stops?
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3: Bethel 0, he's northbound Trinity Parkway. He's north to Scott Creek. Please northbound.
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0: Inside on the north side of AFPN, so she might have gone inside.
3: Copy is the XF that ran, she's in handcuffs on the side of the AFPN. Per Yankee 45, she's going to be near Dutch Grove.
2: You too, I copy. I'm in right there.
1: I'm in my vehicle now. Talking to you. Okay, where she's at?
0: She's to the west.
1: Copy that.
0: Oh, yeah, she's going to be going westbound freeway field, west of Scott Creek.
3: West of Scott Creek.
0: Back eastbound, towards the Dutch Brothers. She'll be near a giant power pole.
1: Yeah, I see the power pole there.
0: Walking to the drive-thru right now. Looks like someone might be with her. Should be sitting in front of a car.
1: Yeah, I'm not.
0: Kind of a silver vehicle with another person.
3: 10 is difficult to understand you.
0: Should make contact with her now with Dutch Brothers.
3: Well, copy 3 Adam. Is that 3 Adam 78 or 3 Adam 62 with her?
1: Be careful, whatever. Drivers and tough, you know.
3: 10-4, 3 Adam 62, copy reduce code. That's Council 900 for Trinity Parkway.
2: 62, I reduce. 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
3: Nine.
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1: We haven't sent you.
3: Do you need a sergeant?
1: 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No use, of course.
3: Can I copy?
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1: I mean, if you can't, that's for property returns. 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

0: What's your guys' 926?
1: Trinity Parkway, I think this is Scott Creek, just north. 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
0: Mary, 297,
1: brother. Okay. 78 to Auckland Jail. Appreciate your help, sir. Give me 99 from this.

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1: 25 Bellevue.

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The Hispanic male, curly hair, medium build, last seen wearing a gray shirt, navy blue sweatpants, and unit show one.

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0: So they sent you a message to your MDC. They're asking if you requested set for property return.
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1: 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Thank you, Christian.

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0: 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Respond to outdoor fire. LVN 21. At 415, Harold Street. Cross streets are between S Central Avenue and South Garfield Street.
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LVN 21, at 415, Harold Street. Cross streets are between S Central Avenue and South Garfield Street.

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2: 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I'll be having the PC coverage for what I...
0: Yes, sir. I'll be covering all.

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0: He's having a 10-point. Be advised, there is no victim seen, but there is a female who is frantic. It's too far away from the description for RP to provide.

0: Engine 11, and Battalion Chief 1. Respond to shooting, stabbing, 226T, at East Hammer Lane and West Lane.
1: Of course, my dude.
2: Do
1: you see if Yankee 45 has anything on cameras?
2: Yankee 45?
3: We're checking. We don't see anything. 7 call or 9-11.
1: Can you copy?
4: Sure. You can show us your map.
3: 3 cents again.
1: Definitely.
3: Is this a 9-11 or just reported 9-5-7s?
1: It has been changed to reported 9-5-7s. Revised location is where the old Big Lots was located. It will currently be a gas station. Everybody in the parking lot ran when they heard the 9-5-7s. Don't know if they can see him.
3: Yankee 45, we've checked the area and don't see anything.
1: Can reduce.
3: Sam 59, code 2 is fine.
1: Be advised, 3 9-5-7s were heard, and when the RP looked back, she advised that she saw a black male wearing a white t-shirt who hopped into a newer shiny silver SUV passenger side, possibly also a black male driver. Vehicles last seen northbound on West Lane.
3: Definitely not a copy. Code 2 is fine.
1: Stand for code 2. Okay, it'll be advanced.